few hours later, and the tears were running down my face. And my friend told me, he said, "Lenny, I just want to forget about it." But I told my friend, I said, "You know, maybe you've never been in love like I've been in love. And maybe you've never felt the things that I felt." But this is what I told my friend. I said that

It's the sweat that washes away the troubles of a hard week. Oh, yes. The sweat that allows us to be free and genuine, but to pretend and deny as well. Whatever your reasons for dancing,

ranges from the east, the west, the north and the south. And we pride ourselves in coming together with no signs of distinction whatsoever. We worship the same one.

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1: Here I am. I know it's been a while. I was in denial about my love.

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Spend it all alone. You should go back home, go back home, go back home, go. That's where you belong. Spend it all alone.

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0: 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I couldn't feel much better. This sunny days are back. This sunny days are back. I remember that night.
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2: Hey, it's me. I know we haven't spoken in a while and things have been weird. But I still think about you a lot. 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I just wanted to let you know that I miss you. I hope you're doing really good.

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Slowly drifting away, drifting away. Wave after wave, wave after wave. Slowly drifting, drifting away. And it feels like I'm drowning, pulling against the stream. Pulling

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0: 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Y'all guys are blown up.
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1: In the sunlight, in the sunlight.

What if the love you've been looking for your whole life is right in front of you? You've been trying to fight it, but then you come to realize that you can't hide.